of your feet. Will your mouth still remember the taste of my love? Will your eyes still smile from your cheek?

So romantic. We fight so beautifully. So I just gotta have it. With you, I'm gonna die young. But without you, nothing's fine. And I know that I should run. But I put my money on red. With you, I'm gonna die young.